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2: It has to start somewhere. 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
0: ¿Pueden los acordes ser una rebeldía?
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6: Instead of our people continuing to let the Klan and these other racist elements intimidate us, we will retaliate. We can retaliate and will retaliate. And do unto them as they have been doing unto us.
5: A toda historia de opresión, persecución, genocidio y dolor.
7: We've been treated bad, talked about.
5: Corresponde otra de libertad.
7: I say we won't quit moving till we get what we deserve.
5: Resistencia.
7: We can't quit till we get our share.
5: Orgullo.
7: Say it loud. I'm black and I'm proud.
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5: Convoy presenta Negritud, Negros con Actitud. Una emisión dedicada a conocer la historia, las interacciones y el legado cultural de los personajes más destacados de la negritud. Lunes, 8 de la noche. Negritud, con Tatiana García. Una producción exclusiva de Convoy.
10: Hey, y'all know what a cipher is? Y'all know what a cipher is? All right. It's all kinds of ciphers. Right. But a cipher can be represented by a circle, which consists of how many degrees? What? 360 degrees, sir. And my cipher keeps moving like a rolling stone. So in my song, when I say that, my cipher represents myself, or the atoms in my body, and the rolling stone represents the earth. The atoms in the body rotate at the same rate on the same axis that the earth rotates, giving us a direct connection with the place we live called earth. Therefore, we can call ourselves earth. Now, on my hand I wear an ankh. This is an ankh. An ankh is an ancient Kemetic symbol. The word Kemet is the original name for Egypt. This symbol can be found on the walls of the hieroglyphics in Kemet. And this symbol represents life, right? This portion represents the womb. Sisters, put your hands on your wombs. This portion represents the male principle of the birth canal. Brothers, put your hands on your male principle. And this portion represents the fallopian tube. 120, 120, 120, 360 degrees of life, completion. You and me, life. And all I do, I try to represent life. Give birth to different things. Melodies, music, prayers, babies. And I was gonna tell y'all something else too.

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And I'd like to thank you for being reflections of this gift. Because sometimes you feel like you're by yourself up. And no matter what anybody ever thinks, I still get cold when it's cold, hungry when I'm hungry, miss my mama when we're away, get tired.

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0: 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They gon' remember the name. They rubbing boys with the chain. 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

0: 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I'm schooling these niggas so in the zone. And I'm rigged to blow. ASAP and collect forever though. And I'm pulsing and bossing these silly hoes. Learn the codes, serve up the magic for all of those. Kissing they have someone on their own. Hang on the words of each every song. 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Sing along, sing along.
1: I put ASAP on my tag. I put New York on the map. I put the gang on the plane. They gon' remember the name. They robbing boys for the chain.

0: gang, gang. 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It's time to fuck up the whole gang.
1: Gang, gang, gang, gang.
2: They tryna front on the game. They gon' remember my name. Gang. 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They tryna front on the game. Gang. 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

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She knows a woman's place.

0: Dexter ill today?
1: Mr. Kirk, Dexter's in school.
2: I'm afraid he's not, Miss Fishmore. Dexter's truancy problem is way out of hand. The Baltimore County School Board have decided to expel Dexter from the entire public school system.
1: Oh, Mr. Kirk, I'm as upset as you to learn Dexter's truancy. But surely expulsion is not the answer.
2: I'm afraid expulsion is the only answer. It is the opinion of the entire staff that Dexter is criminally insane.

0: That boy needs therapy.
1: Psychosomatic.
0: That boy needs therapy.
1: Purely psychosomatic.
0: That boy needs therapy.
1: Lying down on the couch.
2: What does that mean?
1: You're a nut. You're crazy in the coconut.
2: What does that mean?
0: That boy needs therapy.
2: I'm gonna kill you.
0: That boy needs therapy.
2: Granny Gazoo, let's have a chew. I want to count three.
0: That boy needs therapy.
3: He was white as a sheep.
4: And he also made false teeth.

0: avalanche is above, business continues below.
1: Did I ever tell you the story about
2: cowboys
3: and midgets
4: and Indians
5: and frontier psychiatry?
6: I felt strangely hypnotized.
7: I was in another world, the world of
8: 20,000 girls
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10: Doing optometrists.
11: A man with a golden eyeball.
12: And tighten your buttocks.
13: Or juice on your chin.
14: I promised my girlfriend I could
15: the violin.

0: psychosomatic.
1: That boy needs therapy.
0: Purely psychosomatic.
1: That boy needs therapy.
0: You're lying down on the couch.
2: What does that mean?
0: You're a nut. You're crazy in the coconut.
2: What does that mean?
1: That boy needs therapy.
0: I'm gonna kill you.
1: That boy needs therapy.
2: Granny Gazoo, let's have a tune. Now when I count three.
1: That boy needs therapy.
3: He was white as a sheet.
4: And he also made false teeth.

0: Can you think of anything that talks other than a person?
1: A bird?
2: Yeah.
0: Sometimes a parrot talks.

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1: Do I love you? 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Am I a sinner because I do the two? 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Bonita Applebaum.

0: dust, doo-dee-doo dust, struck a blow to my heart.
1: So I get stoned like a fashion.